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1: So the ocean, in general, has warmed about 0.8 degrees Celsius from human-induced climate change, and then we've got this boost from the El Niño event. It changes our circulation, upwelling gets less intense, and we see changes in things like harmful algal blooms that impacts shellfish in particular. It amplifies the impacts of heat waves because you don't get the cooler nighttime temperatures with the sea breeze coming off the ocean when the ocean is very warm.
0: 好，这位哥白尼气候变迁服务中心的副主任伯吉斯啊，他就说 ，So the ocean in general has warmed about 0.8 degrees Celsius from human-induced climate change, and then we've got this boost from the El Niño event. 整体来讲，海洋的温度啊，因为人类所引发的气候变迁，它的温度升高了有0.8°C 啊，再加上还有圣婴现象哈，这个爆发就让整个海洋温度就雪上加霜啊，变得更热了哈。It changes our circulation. Upwelling gets less intense, and we see changes in things like harmful algal blooms that impacts shellfish in particular. 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temperatures with this breeze coming off the ocean when the ocean is very warm. 它会影响到热浪，让热浪更严重，因为海面的温度太高了，就没有办法在夜间的时候呢，从海上吹来比较凉的这个海风去让陆地降温哦。好，我们再听一次哦。
1: So the ocean, in general, has warmed about 0.8 degrees Celsius from human-induced climate change, and then we've got this boost from the El Niño event. It changes our circulation, upwelling gets less intense, and we see changes in things like harmful algal blooms that impacts shellfish in particular. It amplifies the impacts of heat waves because you don't get the cooler nighttime temperatures with the sea breeze coming off the ocean when the ocean is very warm.

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And that crosswalk guard in a yellow vest,